0: Die Radio Saarlouis, der Sender für Saarlouis.
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Snotherets. 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Putting on the Ritz.

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It's just you and me right now. It's just you and me right now. Do you think we could lose control? City Radio Saint Louis.

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Follow me, don't be afraid. Don't hide away. 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

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Are you ready? 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

0: 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Would you rescue me? Would you rescue me? Would you rescue me when I'm by myself? 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
1: City Radio Saar-Louis.